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7: Cloudy tonight, chance of showers overnight, maybe a thunderstorm down to 16. Mainly cloudy Monday, slight chance of showers, risk of a thunderstorm again, getting up to 25, a Humidex 28. Sunny on Tuesday with a high of 26.
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cars in the front, cruising down the freeway in the hot, hot sun. 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
0: Now, Moose weather.
10: Cloudy tonight, chance of showers overnight, maybe a thunderstorm down to 16. Mainly cloudy Monday, slight chance of showers, risk of a thunderstorm again, getting up to 25, a Humidex 28. Sunny on Tuesday with a high of 26.
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5: Now, Moose weather.
6: Cloudy tonight, chance of showers overnight, maybe a thunderstorm down to 16. Mainly cloudy Monday, slight chance of showers, risk of a thunderstorm again, getting up to 25, a Humidex 28. Sunny on Tuesday with a high of 26.
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Its 1,695-foot span has drawn the attention from the Group of Seven. 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
8: Cloudy tonight, chance of showers overnight, maybe a thunderstorm down to 16. Mainly cloudy Monday, slight chance of showers, risk of a thunderstorm again, getting up to 25, a Humidex 28. Sunny on Tuesday with a high of 26.
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6: Cloudy tonight, chance of showers overnight, maybe a thunderstorm down to 16. Mainly cloudy Monday, slight chance of showers, risk of a thunderstorm again, getting up to 25, a Humidex 28. Sunny on Tuesday with a high of 26.
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1: Reluctantly crouched at the starting line. 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
8: Cloudy tonight, chance of showers overnight, maybe a thunderstorm down to 16. Mainly cloudy Monday, slight chance of showers, risk of a thunderstorm again, getting up to 25, a humidex 28. Sunny on Tuesday with a high of 26.
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7: Cloudy tonight, chance of showers overnight, maybe a thunderstorm down to 16. Mainly cloudy Monday, slight chance of showers, risk of a thunderstorm again, getting up to 25, a humidex 28. Sunny on Tuesday with a high of 26.
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4: Cloudy tonight, chance of showers overnight, maybe a thunderstorm down to 16. Mainly cloudy Monday, slight chance of showers, risk of a thunderstorm again, getting up to 25, a Humidex 28. Sunny on Tuesday with a high of 26.
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Push the pawn right through the pass. And this one's for the silence and the questions that it brings, and the smell of time and the reverence.

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5: Now, Moose weather.
6: Mainly cloudy today, 40% chance of showers and maybe a thunderstorm, a high of 25, a humidex 28, sunny Tuesday reaching 26, sunny and 25 on Wednesday.
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8: Mainly cloudy today, 40% chance of showers and maybe a thunderstorm, a high of 25, a Humidex 28, sunny Tuesday reaching 26, sunny and 25 on Wednesday.
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7: Mainly cloudy today, 40% chance of showers and maybe a thunderstorm, a high of 25, a humidex 28, sunny Tuesday reaching 26, sunny and 25 on Wednesday.
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2: Mainly cloudy today, 40% chance of showers and maybe a thunderstorm, a high of 25, a humidex 28, sunny Tuesday reaching 26, sunny and 25 on Wednesday.
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4: Mainly cloudy today, 40% chance of showers and maybe a thunderstorm, a high of 25, a Humidex 28, sunny Tuesday reaching 26, sunny and 25 on Wednesday.
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5: Now, Moose weather.
6: Mainly cloudy today, 40% chance of showers and maybe a thunderstorm, a high of 25, a humidex 28, sunny Tuesday reaching 26, sunny and 25 on Wednesday.
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7: Mainly cloudy today, 40% chance of showers and maybe a thunderstorm, a high of 25, a humid X 28, sunny Tuesday reaching 26, sunny and 25 on Wednesday.
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3: Mainly cloudy today, 40% chance of showers and maybe a thunderstorm, a high of 25, a humidex 28, sunny Tuesday reaching 26, sunny and 25 on Wednesday.
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1: Now, Moose weather.
2: Mainly cloudy today, 40% chance of showers and maybe a thunderstorm, a high of 25, a humidex 28, sunny Tuesday reaching 26, sunny and 25 on Wednesday.
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5: Mainly cloudy today, 40% chance of showers and maybe a thunderstorm, a high of 25, a Humidex 28, sunny Tuesday reaching 26, sunny and 25 on Wednesday.
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5: Mainly cloudy today, 40% chance of showers and maybe a thunderstorm, a high of 25, a humidex 28, sunny Tuesday reaching 26, sunny and 25 on Wednesday.
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1: Good morning. I'm Andrew Mendler. A 22-year-old Springwater man is facing charges following a fatal head-on collision in Torrance. Police say shortly after 8:30 Saturday night, officers responded to reports of a head-on collision between a vehicle and motorcycle on Muskoka Road 169 near East Black Lake Road. According to police, the motorcycle rider, a 52-year-old from Lake of Bays, was pronounced dead at the scene. The driver of the vehicle did not suffer any injuries. Police say the 22-year-old driver has been charged with dangerous operation causing death. He was held for a bail hearing yesterday in Bracebridge. An OPP investigation remains ongoing. Anyone who may have witnessed the collision is asked to contact police. A 31-year-old from Mississauga is dead following a canoeing incident on Stewart Lake in Georgian Bay Township. Police say shortly after 8 p.m. Saturday, two individuals were canoeing when their canoe overturned approximately 40 feet from shore. According to police, one occupant was rescued by a passing boater, while the other went underwater and did not resurface. Members of the Bracebridge OPP, Muskoka Lakes Fire Department, and other emergency responders attended the scene and conducted a search. Police say yesterday, the body of a 31-year-old from Mississauga was located. An OPP investigation remains ongoing. More construction will be taking place on West Carling Bay Road this week. That's according to Township of Carling officials, who say that culvert upgrade work will be taking place in the area of 28 West Carling Bay Road on Wednesday and Thursday. According to officials, the road will remain open to local traffic throughout construction. However, motorists should expect delays. The Parry Sound Salvation Army Thrift Store is in urgent need of volunteers. Officials say the local organization is currently operating with a smaller staff than they'd like, but that their budget won't allow for the hiring of additional help. So they're reaching out to the community to see if anyone is willing to give a few hours of their time each week or month to help out. Volunteer opportunities include sorting donations and pricing merchandise to helping customers or working behind the scenes. Officials say every volunteer hour helps keep the store running and supports affordable shopping in the community. More details on how to volunteer can be found at MyParrySoundNow.com.
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6: The Phillies avoided the series sweep, beating the Blue Jays 7-6 in extra innings yesterday. A rough start for Shane Bieber, allowing five earned runs off six hits, including two homers in less than six innings. With the loss, Toronto remains 3.5 games back of the final wildcard spot in the American League. Jays are back in Toronto tonight to host the Red Sox after 7. In tennis at the National Bank Canadian Open, Leila Fernandez lost to Naomi Osaka in the fourth round. She was the final Canadian left in singles action.
0: Now, Moose weather.
6: Mainly cloudy this morning with showers off and on and risk of thunderstorms today. The high feeling closer to 27. A few clouds tonight down to 14. Tuesday looks mainly sunny with a high of 24.
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2: 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We're Moose FM. Happy Monday. Hope you all had a great weekend. We're going to be puckering up for a trip through history as we look at some of the most iconic kisses ever captured, both on the big screen and in real life. You know, it's funny how a kiss can become a moment that people remember for decades. Some have symbolized love, some celebrations, some heartbreak, and others have become so famous that they've been recreated thousands of times around the world. We'll visit a crowded New York street at the end of World War II. We'll step aboard the Titanic with Jack and Rose. We'll swing through the rain with Spider-Man. We'll head to a royal wedding watched by millions, and we'll even travel back to a Hollywood beach scene that helped define movie romance. And a fun fact to start us off, the average person spends about 2 weeks of their life kissing. Not all at once, of course, but when you add up every kiss over a lifetime, it kind of works out to roughly 14 days. So settle in as we count down some of the most famous kisses in history here on Moose FM.

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8: Mainly cloudy this morning with showers off and on and risk of thunderstorms today. The high feeling closer to 27. A few clouds tonight, down to 14. Tuesday looks mainly sunny with a high of 24.
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1: Good morning. I'm Andrew Mendler. A 22-year-old Springwater man is facing charges following a fatal head-on collision in Torrance. Police say shortly after 8:30 Saturday night, officers responded to reports of a head-on collision between a vehicle and motorcycle on Muskoka Road 169 near East Black Lake Road. According to police, the motorcycle rider, a 52-year-old from Lake of Bays, was pronounced dead at the scene. The driver of the vehicle did not suffer any injuries. Police say the 22-year-old driver has been charged with dangerous operation causing death. He was held for a bail hearing yesterday in Bracebridge. An OPP investigation remains ongoing. Anyone who may have witnessed the collision is asked to contact police. A 31-year-old from Mississauga is dead following a canoeing incident on Stewart Lake in Georgian Bay Township. Police say shortly after 8 p.m. Saturday, two individuals were canoeing when their canoe overturned approximately 40 feet from shore. According to police, one occupant was rescued by a passing boater, while the other went underwater and did not resurface. Members of the Bracebridge OPP, Muskoka Lakes Fire Department, and other emergency responders attended the scene and conducted a search. Police say yesterday, the body of a 31-year-old from Mississauga was located. An OPP investigation remains ongoing. More construction will be taking place on West Carling Bay Road this week. That's according to Township of Carling officials, who say that culvert upgrade work will be taking place in the area of 28 West Carling Bay Road on Wednesday and Thursday. According to officials, the road will remain open to local traffic throughout construction. However, motorists should expect delays. The Parry Sound Salvation Army Thrift Store is in urgent need of volunteers. Officials say the local organization is currently operating with a smaller staff than they'd like, but that their budget won't allow for the hiring of additional help. So they're reaching out to the community to see if anyone is willing to give a few hours of their time each week or month to help out. Volunteer opportunities include sorting donations and pricing merchandise to helping customers or working behind the scenes. Officials say every volunteer hour helps keep the store running and supports affordable shopping in the community. More details on how to volunteer can be found at MyParrySoundNow.com.
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5: The Phillies avoided the series sweep, beating the Blue Jays 7-6 in extra innings yesterday. A rough start for Shane Bieber, allowing 5 earned runs off 6 hits, including 2 homers in less than 6 innings. With the loss, Toronto remains 3.5 games back of the final wildcard spot in the American League. Jays are back in Toronto tonight to host the Red Sox after 7. In tennis at the National Bank Canadian Open, Leila Fernandez lost to Naomi Osaka in the 4th round. She was the final Canadian left in singles action.
0: Now, Moose weather.
5: Mainly cloudy this morning with showers off and on and risk of thunderstorms today. The high feeling closer to 27. A few clouds tonight down to 14. Tuesday looks mainly sunny with a high of 24.
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1: 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Hi, it's Kathy Jennings. So our first stop is going to take us to New York City, August 14th, 1945. The Second World War was finally coming to an end. News spread quickly, and within hours, thousands of people flooded Times Square to celebrate. Strangers were hugging, laughing, cried, and dancing in the streets. And in the middle of all of that excitement, a sailor spotted a nurse and planted a kiss on her. At that exact moment, photographer Alfred Einstein snapped a picture that would become one of the most famous photographs ever taken. What's remarkable is that for years, people debated who the sailor and the nurse actually were. Several people claimed to be the couple in the photo. The image became much bigger than the two individuals involved. It came to represent a world breathing a sigh of relief after years of war, and it remains one of the most recognizable photographs in history. Sometimes a single moment can tell an entire story.
2: I used to wear jeans, I mean Italian slacks. 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
15: Mainly cloudy this morning with showers off and on and risk of thunderstorms today. The high feeling closer to 27. A few clouds tonight, down to 14. Tuesday looks mainly sunny with a high of 24.
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1: Good morning. I'm Andrew Mendler. A 22-year-old Springwater man is facing charges following a fatal head-on collision in Torrance. Police say shortly after 8:30 Saturday night, officers responded to reports of a head-on collision between a vehicle and motorcycle on Muskoka Road 169 near East Black Lake Road. According to police, the motorcycle rider, a 52-year-old from Lake of Bays, was pronounced dead at the scene. The driver of the vehicle did not suffer any injuries. Police say the 22-year-old driver has been charged with dangerous operation causing death. He was held for a bail hearing yesterday in Bracebridge. An OPP investigation remains ongoing. Anyone who may have witnessed the collision is asked to contact police. A 31-year-old from Mississauga is dead following a canoeing incident on Stewart Lake in Georgian Bay Township. Police say shortly after 8 p.m. Saturday, two individuals were canoeing when their canoe overturned approximately 40 feet from shore. According to police, one occupant was rescued by a passing boater, while the other went underwater and did not resurface. Members of the Bracebridge OPP, Muskoka Lakes Fire Department, and other emergency responders attended the scene and conducted a search. Police say yesterday, the body of a 31-year-old from Mississauga was located. An OPP investigation remains ongoing. More construction will be taking place on West Carling Bay Road this week. That's according to Township of Carling officials, who say that culvert upgrade work will be taking place in the area of 28 West Carling Bay Road on Wednesday and Thursday. According to officials, the road will remain open to local traffic throughout construction. However, motorists should expect delays. The Parry Sound Salvation Army Thrift Store is in urgent need of volunteers. Officials say the local organization is currently operating with a smaller staff than they'd like, but that their budget won't allow for the hiring of additional help. So they're reaching out to the community to see if anyone is willing to give a few hours of their time each week or month to help out. Volunteer opportunities include sorting donations and pricing merchandise to helping customers or working behind the scenes. Officials say every volunteer hour helps keep the store running and supports affordable shopping in the community. More details on how to volunteer can be found at MyParrySoundNow.com.
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5: The Phillies avoided the series sweep, beating the Blue Jays 7-6 in extra innings yesterday. A rough start for Shane Bieber, allowing five earned runs off six hits, including two homers in less than six innings. With the loss, Toronto remains 3.5 games back of the final wildcard spot in the American League. Jays are back in Toronto tonight to host the Red Sox after 7. In tennis at the National Bank Canadian Open, Leila Fernandez lost to Naomi Osaka in the fourth round. She was the final Canadian left in singles action.
0: Now, Moose weather.
5: Mainly cloudy this morning with showers off and on and risk of thunderstorms today. The high feeling closer to 27. A few clouds tonight down to 14. Tuesday looks mainly sunny with a high of 24.
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2: So iconic, my parents even gave it a try. Hi, it's Kathy with The Moose. So we're talking about when it comes to kisses around the world, iconic ones, ones that people have always remembered. And this next one, if you've ever stood on the front of a boat and stretched your arms out, chances are you were thinking about Titanic. Released in 1997, the film became a worldwide phenomenon. But one of its most unforgettable moments wasn't the sinking ship or the special effects. It was a simple kiss. So Jack takes Rose to the bow of the Titanic at sunset. She closes her eyes, she spreads out her arms, and says that she feels like she's flying. Then comes the kiss that launched a thousand reactions. What's interesting is that the director, James Cameron, originally planned to film the scene during the daylight, but ended up capturing it at sunset instead. That golden sky helped turn it into a movie magic. Nearly 30 years later, that moment is still considered one of the most iconic romantic scenes ever filmed, proving sometimes the simplest scenes leave the biggest impact. And as you know, there's lots of people around the world that I'm sure have held that same pose that Rose did. And my parents, I did like Jack and Rose at the front of the bow of one of the ships that we were on. And I got the photo of it too. So some great memories made there for sure.

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11: Mainly cloudy this morning with showers off and on and risk of thunderstorms today. The high feeling closer to 27. A few clouds tonight, down to 14. Tuesday looks mainly sunny with a high of 24.
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1: Good morning. I'm Andrew Mendler. A 22-year-old Springwater man is facing charges following a fatal head-on collision in Torrance. Police say shortly after 8:30 Saturday night, officers responded to reports of a head-on collision between a vehicle and motorcycle on Muskoka Road 169 near East Black Lake Road. According to police, the motorcycle rider, a 52-year-old from Lake of Bays, was pronounced dead at the scene. The driver of the vehicle did not suffer any injuries. Police say the 22-year-old driver has been charged with dangerous operation causing death. He was held for a bail hearing yesterday in Bracebridge. An OPP investigation remains ongoing. Anyone who may have witnessed the collision is asked to contact police. A 31-year-old from Mississauga is dead following a canoeing incident on Stewart Lake in Georgian Bay Township. Police say shortly after 8 p.m. Saturday, two individuals were canoeing when their canoe overturned approximately 40 feet from shore. According to police, one occupant was rescued by a passing boater, while the other went underwater and did not resurface. Members of the Bracebridge OPP, Muskoka Lakes Fire Department, and other emergency responders attended the scene and conducted a search. Police say yesterday, the body of a 31-year-old from Mississauga was located. An OPP investigation remains ongoing. More construction will be taking place on West Carling Bay Road this week. That's according to Township of Carling officials, who say that culvert upgrade work will be taking place in the area of 28 West Carling Bay Road on Wednesday and Thursday. According to officials, the road will remain open to local traffic throughout construction. However, motorists should expect delays. The Perry Sound Salvation Army Thrift Store is in urgent need of volunteers. Officials say the local organization is currently operating with a smaller staff than they'd like, but that their budget won't allow for the hiring of additional help. So they're reaching out to the community to see if anyone is willing to give a few hours of their time each week or month to help out. Volunteer opportunities include sorting donations and pricing merchandise to helping customers or working behind the scenes. Officials say every volunteer hour helps keep the store running and supports affordable shopping in the community. More details on how to volunteer can be found at MyPerrySoundNow.com.
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0: New sports. The Phillies avoided the series sweep, beating the Blue Jays 7-6 in extra innings yesterday. A rough start for Shane Bieber, allowing 5 earned runs off 6 hits, including 2 homers in less than 6 innings. With the loss, Toronto remains 3.5 games back of the final wildcard spot in the American League. Jays are back in Toronto tonight to host the Red Sox after 7. In tennis at the National Bank Canadian Open, Leila Fernandez lost to Naomi Osaka in the 4th round. She was the final Canadian left in singles action.
5: Now, Moose weather.
0: Mainly cloudy this morning with showers off and on and risk of thunderstorms today. The high feeling closer to 27. A few clouds tonight down to 14. Tuesday looks mainly sunny with a high of 24.
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1: Not all famous kisses happen in glamorous settings. Hi, it's Kathy with Moose FM. We're the station with the biggest variety. We're kind of talking about that today. In 2002, Spider-Man gave movie fans one of the most unique romantic scenes ever filmed. Mary Jane finds Spider-Man hanging upside down in a rainstorm, and she slowly pulls back part of his mask and kisses him while he remains suspended in the air. Remember that scene? Well, that scene became an instant pop culture sensation and is still considered one of the most iconic moments in superhero movie history. Here's a funny part, though. Actor Tobey Maguire later revealed that filming it wasn't as romantic at all. Rainwater kept running up his nose while he was hanging upside down, making it very difficult to breathe, let alone just trying to get that scene. But that's what movie magic is. It might look effortless and romantic on screen, was actually a pretty challenging stunt. And somehow, that only makes a scene more memorable.

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0: Now, Moose weather.
8: Mainly cloudy this morning with showers off and on and a risk of thunderstorms today. The high feeling closer to 27. A few clouds tonight down to 14. Tuesday looks mainly sunny with a high of 24.
0: The Moose fell in love with this area a long time ago, with its natural beauty, which is why we're a proud member of the Georgian Bay Biosphere Reserve. 103.3 Moose FM.

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1: Good morning. I'm Andrew Mendler. A 22-year-old Springwater man is facing charges following a fatal head-on collision in Torrance. Police say shortly after 8:30 Saturday night, officers responded to reports of a head-on collision between a vehicle and motorcycle on Muskoka Road 169 near East Black Lake Road. According to police, the motorcycle rider, a 52-year-old from Lake of Bays, was pronounced dead at the scene. The driver of the vehicle did not suffer any injuries. Police say the 22-year-old driver has been charged with dangerous operation causing death. He was held for a bail hearing yesterday in Bracebridge. An OPP investigation remains ongoing. Anyone who may have witnessed the collision is asked to contact police. A 31-year-old from Mississauga is dead following a canoeing incident on Stewart Lake in Georgian Bay Township. Police say shortly after 8 p.m. Saturday, two individuals were canoeing when their canoe overturned approximately 40 feet from shore. According to police, one occupant was rescued by a passing boater, while the other went underwater and did not resurface. Members of the Bracebridge OPP, Muskoka Lakes Fire Department, and other emergency responders attended the scene and conducted a search. Police say yesterday, the body of a 31-year-old from Mississauga was located. An OPP investigation remains ongoing. More construction will be taking place on West Carling Bay Road this week. That's according to Township of Carling officials, who say that culvert upgrade work will be taking place in the area of 28 West Carling Bay Road on Wednesday and Thursday. According to officials, the road will remain open to local traffic throughout construction. However, motorists should expect delays. The Parry Sound Salvation Army Thrift Store is in urgent need of volunteers. Officials say the local organization is currently operating with a smaller staff than they'd like, but that their budget won't allow for the hiring of additional help. So they're reaching out to the community to see if anyone is willing to give a few hours of their time each week or month to help out. Volunteer opportunities include sorting donations and pricing merchandise to helping customers or working behind the scenes. Officials say every volunteer hour helps keep the store running and supports affordable shopping in the community. More details on how to volunteer can be found at MyPerrySoundNow.com.
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6: The Phillies avoided the series sweep, beating the Blue Jays 7-6 in extra innings yesterday. A rough start for Shane Bieber, allowing five earned runs off six hits, including two homers in less than six innings. With the loss, Toronto remains 3.5 games back of the final wildcard spot in the America League. Jays are back in Toronto tonight to host the Red Sox after 7. In tennis at the National Bank Canadian Open, Leila Fernandez lost to Naomi Osaka in the fourth round. She was the final Canadian left in singles action.
0: Now, Moose weather.
6: Mainly cloudy this morning with showers off and on and risk of thunderstorms today. The high feeling closer to 27. A few clouds tonight down to 14. Tuesday looks mainly sunny with a high of 24.
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0: 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We're Moose FM. Hi, I'm Kathy. Sometimes the whole world watches a kiss happen. On April 29th, 2011, millions of people tuned in for the wedding of Prince William and Kate Middleton. After exchanging vows, the newlyweds stepped onto the balcony of Buckingham Palace, continuing a royal tradition that dates back decades. The crowd below waited eagerly, and before long, the couple shared a kiss that was broadcast around the globe. Then something happened unexpectedly. Do you remember what it was? The crowd started chanting for another one. So William and Kate smiled and shared a second kiss, setting the crowd into an even bigger celebration. Estimates suggest more than 2 billion people watched at least part of the royal wedding coverage worldwide. For a brief moment, people from nearly every corner of the planet were watching the exact same thing and smiling right along with them. Were you one of them?
1: Sun's out, fun's out.
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8: Mainly cloudy this morning with showers off and on and risk of thunderstorms today. The high feeling closer to 27. A few clouds tonight down to 14. Tuesday looks mainly sunny with a high of 24.
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1: Good morning. I'm Andrew Mendler. A 22-year-old Springwater man is facing charges following a fatal head-on collision in Torrance. Police say shortly after 8:30 Saturday night, officers responded to reports of a head-on collision between a vehicle and motorcycle on Muskoka Road 169 near East Black Lake Road. According to police, the motorcycle rider, a 52-year-old from Lake of Bays, was pronounced dead at the scene. The driver of the vehicle did not suffer any injuries. Police say the 22-year-old driver has been charged with dangerous operation causing death. He was held for a bail hearing yesterday in Bracebridge. An OPP investigation remains ongoing. Anyone who may have witnessed the collision is asked to contact police. A 31-year-old from Mississauga is dead following a canoeing incident on Stewart Lake in Georgian Bay Township. Police say shortly after 8 p.m. Saturday, two individuals were canoeing when their canoe overturned approximately 40 feet from shore. According to police, one occupant was rescued by a passing boater, while the other went underwater and did not resurface. Members of the Bracebridge OPP, Muskoka Lakes Fire Department, and other emergency responders attended the scene and conducted a search. Police say yesterday, the body of a 31-year-old from Mississauga was located. An OPP investigation remains ongoing. More construction will be taking place on West Carling Bay Road this week. That's according to Township of Carling officials, who say that culvert upgrade work will be taking place in the area of 28 West Carling Bay Road on Wednesday and Thursday. According to officials, the road will remain open to local traffic throughout construction. However, motorists should expect delays. The Parry Sound Salvation Army Thrift Store is in urgent need of volunteers. Officials say the local organization is currently operating with a smaller staff than they'd like, but that their budget won't allow for the hiring of additional help. So they're reaching out to the community to see if anyone is willing to give a few hours of their time each week or month to help out. Volunteer opportunities include sorting donations and pricing merchandise to helping customers or working behind the scenes. Officials say every volunteer hour helps keep the store running and supports affordable shopping in the community. More details on how to volunteer can be found at MyParrySoundNow.com.
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5: The Phillies avoided the series sweep, beating the Blue Jays 7-6 in extra innings yesterday. A rough start for Shane Bieber, allowing 5 earned runs off 6 hits, including 2 homers in less than 6 innings. With the loss, Toronto remains 3.5 games back of the final wildcard spot in the American League. Jays are back in Toronto tonight to host the Red Sox after 7. In tennis at the National Bank Canadian Open, Leila Fernandez lost to Naomi Osaka in the 4th round. She was the final Canadian left in singles action.
0: Now, Moose weather.
5: Mainly cloudy this morning with showers off and on and risk of thunderstorms today. The high feeling closer to 27. A few clouds tonight down to 14. Tuesday looks mainly sunny with a high of 24.
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1: Long before the Titanic and Spider-Man, there was a movie kiss that changed Hollywood. Hi, it's Kathy with Moose FM. So in 1953, audiences watched From Here to Eternity and witnessed a scene unlike anything that they'd seen before. Actors Burt Lancaster and Deborah Kerr lay on a Hawaiian beach as waves crashed over them while they kissed. At the time, it was considered incredibly daring and passionate. The image became instantly famous and helped define what movie romance looked like for generations. What's remarkable is how often it's been recreated, from television shows to commercials to comedy sketches. That beach kiss has been referenced countless times over the last 70 years. Even if you've never seen the movie, you've always certainly seen someone paying tribute to it. You know, some scenes fade away, others become part of pop culture forever. So that movie, if you want to check it out, From Here to Eternity.

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10: Now, moose weather.
11: Mainly cloudy this morning with showers off and on and a risk of thunderstorms today. The high feeling closer to 27. A few clouds tonight down to 14. Tuesday looks mainly sunny with a high of 24.
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2: Good morning. I'm Andrew Mendler. A 22-year-old Springwater man is facing charges following a fatal head-on collision in Torrance. Police say shortly after 8:30 Saturday night, officers responded to reports of a head-on collision between a vehicle and motorcycle on Muskoka Road 169 near East Black Lake Road. According to police, the motorcycle rider, a 52-year-old from Lake of Bays, was pronounced dead at the scene. The driver of the vehicle did not suffer any injuries. Police say the 22-year-old driver has been charged with dangerous operation causing death. He was held for a bail hearing yesterday in Bracebridge. An OPP investigation remains ongoing. Anyone who may have witnessed the collision is asked to contact police. A 31-year-old from Mississauga is dead following a canoeing incident on Stewart Lake in Georgian Bay Township. Police say shortly after 8 p.m. Saturday, two individuals were canoeing when their canoe overturned approximately 40 feet from shore. According to police, one occupant was rescued by a passing boater, while the other went underwater and did not resurface. Members of the Bracebridge OPP, Muskoka Lakes Fire Department, and other emergency responders attended the scene and conducted a search. Police say yesterday, the body of a 31-year-old from Mississauga was located. An OPP investigation remains ongoing. More construction will be taking place on West Carling Bay Road this week. That's according to Township of Carling officials, who say that culvert upgrade work will be taking place in the area of 28 West Carling Bay Road on Wednesday and Thursday. According to officials, the road will remain open to local traffic throughout construction. However, motorists should expect delays. The Perry Sound Salvation Army Thrift Store is in urgent need of volunteers. Officials say the local organization is currently operating with a smaller staff than they'd like, but that their budget won't allow for the hiring of additional help. So they're reaching out to the community to see if anyone is willing to give a few hours of their time each week or month to help out. Volunteer opportunities include sorting donations and pricing merchandise to helping customers or working behind the scenes. Officials say every volunteer hour helps keep the store running and supports affordable shopping in the community. More details on how to volunteer can be found at MyPerrySoundNow.com.
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7: The Phillies avoided the series sweep, beating the Blue Jays 7-6 in extra innings yesterday. A rough start for Shane Bieber, allowing five earned runs off six hits, including two homers in less than six innings. With the loss, Toronto remains 3.5 games back of the final wildcard spot in the American League. Jays are back in Toronto tonight to host the Red Sox after 7. In tennis at the National Bank Canadian Open, Leila Fernandez lost to Naomi Osaka in the fourth round. She was the final Canadian left in singles action.
1: Now, Moose weather.
7: Mainly cloudy this morning with showers off and on and risk of thunderstorms today. The high feeling closer to 27. A few clouds tonight down to 14. Tuesday looks mainly sunny with a high of 24.
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1: Oh, we can't forget this one. Hi, it's Kathy with Moose FM, the station with the biggest variety. When it comes to famous kisses, one of the most iconic wasn't between two people at all. Back in 1955, Disney released the animated classic Lady and the Tramp and gave the world one of the sweetest romantic scenes in movie history. So Lady and Tramp are sharing a plate of spaghetti behind an Italian restaurant. And as they each nibble on the same noodle, they slowly move closer and closer until they accidentally kiss. What's funny is that Disney's founder, Walt Disney, reportedly wasn't convinced that the scene would work. He thought audiences might find it silly rather than romantic. Thankfully, though, the animators trusted their instincts. More than 70 years later, the spaghetti kiss remains one of the most recognizable moments in animation history. And it has been recreated by couples, referenced in TV shows and movies, and has become a symbol of unexpected romance. Sometimes the most memorable kiss isn't planned at all. It just happens over a plate of pasta.

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5: Now, Moose Weather.
6: Mainly cloudy this morning with showers off and on and risk of thunderstorms today. The high feeling closer to 27. A few clouds tonight, down to 14. Tuesday looks mainly sunny with a high of 24.
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15: We're the station with the biggest variety. We're Moose FM. Hi, I'm Kathy Jennings. What a fun trip through some of the most iconic kisses ever captured. We stood in the middle of Times Square as the world celebrated the end of World War II. We climbed aboard the Titanic with Jack and Rose. We hung upside down in the rain with Spider-Man. We join millions watching William and Kate on the Buckingham Palace balcony. Relax on a Hawaiian beach with a classic Hollywood romance. And even shared a plate of spaghetti with Lady and the Tramp. Each one became memorable for a different reason. Some represented love, others hope, celebration, or simply a moment that connected with people around the world. And while those kisses may have made history or movie magic, chances are your own first kiss is just as unforgettable to you. Maybe it was sweet, maybe it was awkward, maybe it happened at a school dance or at the lake or at a summer camp or at a front porch somewhere. Whatever the story is, one of those moments that tends to stick with you forever. It's been fun looking back on some of the world's famous kisses.

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14: Mainly cloudy this morning with showers off and on and a risk of thunderstorms today. The high feeling closer to 27. A few clouds tonight, down to 14. Tuesday looks mainly sunny with a high of 24.
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10: We will see a mix of sun and cloud today. High of 24, feeling more like 30. Clear skies overnight. Low of 17. Tomorrow, sunny skies and a daytime high of 24 degrees. Wednesday, there's a potential for a few millimeters of rain in the morning and afternoon and a risk of a thunderstorm, and we'll see a high of 24.
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13: Now, Moose Weather.
14: We will see a mix of sun and cloud today. High of 24, feeling more like 30. Clear skies overnight, low of 17. Tomorrow, sunny skies and a daytime high of 24 degrees. Wednesday, there's a potential for a few millimeters of rain in the morning and afternoon and a risk of a thunderstorm, and we'll see a high of 24.
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2: Good afternoon. I'm Andrew Mendler. The town of Parry Sound's proposal to implement new tax incentives to encourage the development of more rental accommodations in the municipality is coming back to council this week. Following requests from developers and encouragement from council, staff have prepared an amendment to the community improvement plan to introduce tax increment financing incentives for private developers building 10 or more rental units. According to staff, the tax increment equivalent grant would see the town share a percentage of the increase in municipal property taxes for a set number of years with the developer. A public meeting will be held during tomorrow night's council meeting to give residents a chance to provide input on this proposed amendment. Council meets Tuesday at 7 p.m. More construction will be taking place on West Carling Bay Road this week. That's according to Township of Carling officials, who say that culvert upgrade work will be taking place in the area of 28 West Carling Bay Road on Wednesday and Thursday. Officials say the road will remain open to local traffic throughout construction. However, motorists should expect delays. Lakeland is warning the public following an increase in reported scam calls over the past few months. According to Lakeland's Director of Sales and Marketing, Jen Hurlbutt, scammers are contacting people and posing as employees of Lakeland Networks or Lakeland Power. She says the company wants to reassure people that the incidents are not the result of a security breach or compromise of Lakeland Networks' systems. Instead, the scammers are falsely presenting themselves as Lakeland employees in an attempt to gain residents' trust. Hurlbutt says the nature of the scam calls vary considerably, with fraudsters using issues such as bill payments and equipment as ways to obtain people's personal information or money. She advises people who do get a call to take a step back, independently verify the request, and never let fear or urgency drive their actions. Health officials in Sudbury say Northern Ontario is strengthening its position as a leader in cardiovascular research. This after Health Sciences North Foundation's cardiovascular research chair was awarded a highly competitive Canadian Institute of Health Research Project grant. Officials say by addressing questions that matter directly to patients and physicians, the research has the potential to strengthen treatment decisions and improve cardiovascular outcomes across Canada. The project will use health data from across Ontario to compare atrial fibrillation treatment options and assess their safety and effectiveness in everyday clinical practice. In Moose Sports, the Toronto Blue Jays open up a 7-game homestand tonight against the Boston Red Sox. Jameson Taillon gets the start for the Jays. First pitch is 7:07. Toronto currently sits 3.5 games back of a wild card spot in a tight playoff race. In the WNBA, Toronto is in Atlanta.
1: Now, Moose weather.
2: We will see a mix of sun and cloud today. High of 24, feeling more like 30. Clear skies overnight, low of 17. Tomorrow, sunny skies and a daytime high of 24 degrees. Wednesday, there is a potential for a few millimeters of rain in the morning and afternoon and a risk of a thunderstorm, and we'll see a high of 24.
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6: Now, Moose weather.
7: We will see a mix of sun and cloud today, high of 24, feeling more like 30, clear skies overnight, low of 17, tomorrow, sunny skies and a daytime high of 24 degrees, Wednesday, there is a potential for a few millimeters of rain in the morning and afternoon, and a risk of a thunderstorm, and we'll see a high of 24.
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14: We will see a mix of sun and cloud today. High of 24, feeling more like 30. Clear skies overnight, low of 17. Tomorrow, sunny skies and a daytime high of 24 degrees. Wednesday, there is a potential for a few millimeters of rain in the morning and afternoon and a risk of a thunderstorm, and we'll see a high of 24.
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0: Now, Moose Weather.
9: We will see a mix of sun and cloud today. High of 24, feeling more like 30. Clear skies overnight, low of 17. Tomorrow, sunny skies and a daytime high of 24 degrees. Wednesday, there is a potential for a few millimeters of rain in the morning and afternoon, and a risk of a thunderstorm, and we'll see a high of 24.
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13: Now, Moose weather.
14: We will see a mix of sun and cloud today. High of 24, feeling more like 30. Clear skies overnight. Low of 17. Tomorrow, sunny skies and a daytime high of 24 degrees. Wednesday, there's a potential for a few millimeters of rain in the morning and afternoon and a risk of a thunderstorm, and we'll see a high of 24.
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14: Now, Moose weather.
15: We will see a mix of sun and cloud today. High of 24, feeling more like 30. Clear skies overnight, low of 17. Tomorrow, sunny skies and a daytime high of 24 degrees. Wednesday, there is a potential for a few millimeters of rain in the morning and afternoon and a risk of a thunderstorm. And we'll see a high of 24.
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9: Now, Moose weather.
10: We will see a mix of sun and cloud today. High of 24, feeling more like 30. Clear skies overnight, low of 17. Tomorrow, sunny skies and a daytime high of 24 degrees. Wednesday, there's a potential for a few millimeters of rain in the morning and afternoon, and a risk of a thunderstorm, and we'll see a high of 24.
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5: Now, Moose weather.
6: We will see a mix of sun and cloud today. High of 24, feeling more like 30. Clear skies overnight. Low of 17. Tomorrow, sunny skies and a daytime high of 24 degrees. Wednesday, there's a potential for a few millimeters of rain in the morning and afternoon and a risk of a thunderstorm. And we'll see a high of 24.
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10: We will see a mix of sun and cloud today. High of 24, feeling more like 30. Clear skies overnight, low of 17. Tomorrow, sunny skies and a daytime high of 24 degrees. Wednesday, there is a potential for a few millimeters of rain in the morning and afternoon and a risk of a thunderstorm. And we'll see a high of 24.
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1: Good afternoon. I'm Andrew Mendler. The town of Parry Sound's proposal to implement new tax incentives to encourage the development of more rental accommodations in the municipality is coming back to council this week. Following requests from developers and encouragement from council, staff have prepared an amendment to the community improvement plan to introduce tax increment financing incentives for private developers building 10 or more rental units. According to staff, the tax increment equivalent grant would see the town share a percentage of the increase in municipal property taxes for a set number of years with the developer. A public meeting will be held during tomorrow night's council meeting to give residents a chance to provide input on this proposed amendment. Council meets Tuesday at 7 p.m. More construction will be taking place on West Carling Bay Road this week. That's according to Township of Carling officials, who say that culvert upgrade work will be taking place in the area of 28 West Carling Bay Road on Wednesday and Thursday. Officials say the road will remain open to local traffic throughout construction. However, motorists should expect delays. Lakeland is warning the public following an increase in reported scam calls over the past few months. According to Lakeland's Director of Sales and Marketing, Jen Hurlbutt, scammers are contacting people and posing as employees of Lakeland Networks or Lakeland Power. She says the company wants to reassure people that the incidents are not the result of a security breach or compromise of Lakeland Networks systems. Instead, the scammers are falsely presenting themselves as Lakeland employees in an attempt to gain residents' trust. Hurlbutt says the nature of the scam calls vary considerably, with fraudsters using issues such as bill payments and equipment as ways to obtain people's personal information or money. She advises people who do get a call to take a step back, independently verify the request, and never let fear or urgency drive their actions. Health officials in Sudbury say Northern Ontario is strengthening its position as a leader in cardiovascular research. This after Health Sciences North Foundation's cardiovascular research chair was awarded a highly competitive Canadian Institute of Health Research Project grant. Officials say by addressing questions that matter directly to patients and physicians, the research has the potential to strengthen treatment decisions and improve cardiovascular outcomes across Canada. The project will use health data from across Ontario to compare atrial fibrillation treatment options and assess their safety and effectiveness in everyday clinical practice.
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1: In Moose Sports, the Toronto Blue Jays open up a 7-game homestand tonight against the Boston Red Sox. Jameson Taillon gets the start for the Jays. First pitch is 7:07. Toronto currently sits 3.5 games back of a wild card spot in a tight playoff race. In the WNBA, Toronto is in Atlanta.
0: Now, Moose weather.
1: A mix of sun and cloud tonight. Clear skies overnight, low of 16. Tomorrow, sunny skies and a high of 24. Wednesday, there is a potential for a few millimeters of rain in the morning and afternoon and a risk of a thunderstorm. Daytime high, 24 degrees.
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6: Now, Moose weather.
7: A mix of sun and cloud tonight. Clear skies overnight, low of 16. Tomorrow, sunny skies and a high of 24. Wednesday, there is a potential for a few millimeters of rain in the morning and afternoon and a risk of a thunderstorm. Daytime high, 24 degrees.
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9: A mix of sun and cloud tonight. Clear skies overnight, low of 16. Tomorrow, sunny skies and a high of 24. Wednesday, there is a potential for a few millimeters of rain in the morning and afternoon, and a risk of a thunderstorm. Daytime high, 24 degrees.
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1: Good afternoon. I'm Andrew Mendler. Firefighters with the Ministry of Natural Resources and Forestry are currently battling a wildfire north of Britt on the east side of Highway 69. According to Britt and Area Fire Department officials, the ministry is on scene with both ground and air assets in an attempt to control the blaze. The MNRF Forest Fire Info Map indicates that the fire started around 2 p.m. As of 4:30, it had grown to 0.5 hectares in size. It is still listed as not under control. For more details, visit myperrysoundnow.com. The town of Perry Sound's proposal to implement new tax incentives to encourage the development of more rental accommodations in the municipality is coming back to council this week. Following requests from developers and encouragement from council, staff have prepared an amendment to the Community Improvement Plan to introduce tax increment financing incentives for private developers building 10 or more rental units. According to staff, the tax increment equivalent grant would see the town share a percentage of the increase in municipal property taxes for a set number of years with the developer. A public meeting will be held during tomorrow night's council meeting to give residents a chance to provide input on this proposed amendment. Council meets Tuesday at 7 p.m. More construction will be taking place on West Carling Bay Road this week. That's according to Township of Carling officials, who say that culvert upgrade work will be taking place in the area of 28 West Carling Bay Road on Wednesday and Thursday. Officials say the road will remain open to local traffic throughout construction. However, motorists should expect delays. Lakeland is warning the public following an increase in reported scam calls over the past few months. According to Lakeland's Director of Sales and Marketing, Jen Hurlbutt, scammers are contacting people and posing as employees of Lakeland Networks or Lakeland Power. She says the company wants to reassure people that the incidents are not the result of a security breach or compromise of Lakeland Networks systems. Instead, the scammers are falsely presenting themselves as Lakeland employees in an attempt to gain residents' trust. Hurlbutt says the nature of the scam calls vary considerably, with fraudsters using issues such as bill payments and equipment as ways to obtain people's personal information or money. She advises people who do get a call to take a step back, independently verify the request, and never let fear or urgency drive their actions. Health officials in Sudbury say Northern Ontario is strengthening its position as a leader in cardiovascular research. This after Health Sciences North Foundation's cardiovascular research chair was awarded a highly competitive Canadian Institute of Health Research Project grant. Officials say by addressing questions that matter directly to patients and physicians, the research has the potential to strengthen treatment decisions and improve cardiovascular outcomes across Canada. The project will use health data from across Ontario to compare atrial fibrillation treatment options and assess their safety and effectiveness in everyday clinical practice.
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1: In Moose Sports, the Toronto Blue Jays open up a 7-game homestand tonight against the Boston Red Sox. Jameson Taillon gets the start for the Jays. First pitch is 7:07. Toronto currently sits 3.5 games back of a wild card spot in a tight playoff race. In the WNBA, Toronto is in Atlanta.
0: Now, Moose weather.
1: A mix of sun and cloud tonight. Clear skies overnight. Low of 16. Tomorrow, sunny skies and a high of 24. Wednesday, there is a potential for a few millimeters of rain in the morning and afternoon and a risk of a thunderstorm. Daytime high, 24 degrees.
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0: Now, Moose Weather.
8: A mix of sun and cloud tonight. Clear skies overnight, low of 16. Tomorrow, sunny skies and a high of 24. Wednesday, there is a potential for a few millimeters of rain in the morning and afternoon, and a risk of a thunderstorm. Daytime high, 24 degrees.
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12: A mix of sun and cloud tonight. Clear skies overnight, low of 16. Tomorrow, sunny skies and a high of 24. Wednesday, there is a potential for a few millimeters of rain in the morning and afternoon, and a risk of a thunderstorm. Daytime high, 24 degrees.
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7: Now, Moose Weather.
8: A mix of sun and cloud tonight. Clear skies overnight. Low of 16. Tomorrow, sunny skies and a high of 24. Wednesday, there is a potential for a few millimeters of rain in the morning and afternoon and a risk of a thunderstorm. Daytime high, 24 degrees.
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13: A mix of sun and cloud tonight. Clear skies overnight, low of 16. Tomorrow, sunny skies and a high of 24. Wednesday, there is a potential for a few millimeters of rain in the morning and afternoon, and a risk of a thunderstorm. Daytime high, 24 degrees.
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0: Now, Moose weather.
8: A mix of sun and cloud tonight. Clear skies overnight, low of 16. Tomorrow, sunny skies and a high of 24. Wednesday, there is a potential for a few millimeters of rain in the morning and afternoon, and a risk of a thunderstorm. Daytime high, 24 degrees.
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0: Now, Moose weather.
9: A mix of sun and cloud tonight. Clear skies overnight. Low of 16. Tomorrow, sunny skies and a high of 24. Wednesday, there is a potential for a few millimeters of rain in the morning and afternoon and a risk of a thunderstorm. Daytime high, 24 degrees.
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